0: Batman she love, Batman she love, yeah. Batman she love, yeah. Batman she love, Batman she love, yeah. Batman she love, Batman she love, yeah. Your pussy fat in your shot.
1: Are you dealing with the boss?
0: Make your come first, could I never take a last? Yeah. Like a ball pump up the pussy fast. Skin out the pussy for me, fuck it. Yellow make it cocky bad.

0: have like one specific human trait like a woman could have, what would you like in a woman?
1: Kind and Latina.